Mozart's Hofner Symphony, No. 35 in D. The Vermont Symphony Orchestra, led by Jamie Laredo, from a Flynn Center concert in December of 2004. You're listening to the VSO on VPR Classical, the Vermont Symphony Orchestra in concert. I'm Walter Parker. 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Next, we jump ahead 10 years to December of 2014. Principal guest conductor Anthony Princiati leads the VSO in a suite from Tchaikovsky's ballet Swan Lake.

A suite from Tchaikovsky's ballet Swan Lake. Anthony Princiati conducted the Vermont Symphony Orchestra from a Flynn Center concert in December of 2014. This is the VSO on VPR Classical. We have time for something from the VSO's October 2008 Made in Vermont Festival Tour at Chandler Center for the Arts in Randolph. Jamie Laredo conducts the strings of the Vermont Symphony Orchestra in George Gershwin's Lullaby.

Lullaby by George Gershwin. Jamie Laredo led the strings of the Vermont Symphony Orchestra, recorded at Chandler Center for the Arts in Randolph in October of 2008, part of the VSO's Made in Vermont Festival Tour. I'm Walter Parker. Join me again next week at this time for more of the VSO on VPR Classical. 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
1: Welcome to Early Music Now. Today we're listening to music written for the Sistine Chapel a few years after it was completed. Cut Circle performs music by Josquin, Gaspar van Vierbeke, and Marbrianus de Orto. I'm Sarah Schneider. Thanks for joining me. In 1475, Pope Sixtus IV ordered the construction of a new chapel in Rome that would later bear his name, the Sistine Chapel. To make way for the new building, the Pope ordered the destruction of the old Capella Magna. The dimensions of the new chapel came straight out of the Bible and corresponded to the measurements of King Solomon's temple. Today, we associate the Sistine Chapel with the magnificent ceiling painted by Michelangelo. When the music on today's show was composed, however, the ceiling was painted blue with gold stars, and Michelangelo's masterpiece was at least 15 years away. Let's get started with music by Gaspar van Vierbeke, who was born in the Flemish town of Oudenaarde around 1452. He made a great career for himself in Italy, first at the court of Duke Galeazzo Maria Sforza in Milan, and later in the Papal Chapel in Rome, where he sang for Sixtus IV and Pope Innocent VIII. We'll hear Vierbeke's motet Dulcis Amica Dei, performed by Cut Circle.

We're listening to music that might have been heard in the Sistine Chapel at the end of the 15th century, shortly after it was completed. That was the Agnus Dei from Missa Princesse d'Amourette by Gaspar van Vierbeke, performed by Cut Circle, directed by Jesse Roden. You're listening to Early Music Now. I'm Sarah Schneider. The Sistine Chapel was dedicated on August 15, 1483, on the Feast of the Assumption of the Virgin. The music that day must have been exceptional. We know that the Pope heard Mass and Vespers, no doubt featuring polyphony sung by the Papal Chapel. Those singers were the musical cream of the crop, and many of them were from a small area of what is now Belgium and northern France, like the composers we're listening to on today's show. Our next composer was born in Tournai with the surname Dujardin, which he later Latinized to D'Orto. He probably received his earliest musical education at the exceptional Romanesque and Gothic Cathedral in Tournai, and this led to his first visit to Rome as a member of the household of the Cardinal Bishop of Tournai in 1482. The next year, he was hired as a singer in the Papal Chapel. Let's hear Lucis Creator Optime by Marbrianus D'Orto, sung by Cut Circle.

Lucis Creator Optime by Marbrianus de Orto, sung by Cut Circle. These tracks come from a double CD of music that may have been performed at the Sistine Chapel around the year 1490. I'm Sarah Schneider, and you're listening to Early Music Now. One of the greatest composers of the Renaissance also sang in the papal chapel of Pope Sixtus IV, Josquin des Prez. We know relatively little about Josquin's life, which is surprising for such an important composer. And even today, musicologists are debating the authenticity of certain pieces attributed to him. His Missa Lomarmé probably dates from his time in Rome. It was copied at the papal chapel while he was a member, around the year 1495. We'll hear selections now, preceded by the song Lomarmé. Here's Cut Circle.

0: We heard selections from Missa L'Omarmée by Josquin des Prez, from a recording by Cut Circle of music sung at the Sistine Chapel around the year 1490. The director of Cut Circle, Jesse Roden, is professor of fine arts at Stanford University and the author of the book Josquin's Rome, Hearing and Composing.
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0: 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Coming up, one Norwegian rescues another.
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Where do you come from? What's your ancestry? These are questions I wasn't so interested in as a kid growing up in Massachusetts. Over the years, I've come to realize it's a healthy practice to understand your own heritage. It informs you, feels like wisdom. This composer had that same impulse in her mid-20s. She wanted to understand the music of her Hindu culture, despite growing up in Los Angeles. This piece was her way back into her own past.

0: It's his only nocturne, and it's a good one. Antonín Dvořák, performed by the Czech Philharmonic, conducted by Jiří Belolevek. Coming up, the Indian-American composer Rina Esmail discovers her heritage.
1: I'm Heike Meyer. I'm from Fairfax, Vermont, and I'm a member of the Producer Circle of Vermont Public. My husband and I, we were sustaining members, but then we decided to take that extra step and become a Producer Circle member because we like to be more involved. And I love to encourage everyone to also support Vermont Public by making a contribution on vermontpublic.org and maybe even becoming a Producer Circle member.

0: John Andrews conducting the BBC Philharmonic Orchestra, The Ballads for Orchestra by Wales's favorite daughter, composer Grace Williams. Coming up, the only piece Leos Janacek ever wrote for cello and piano. He just didn't think much of those instruments. Kind of a biased guy.
1: From the Vermont Public Classical Concert Digest, the Vermont Symphony Orchestra and Chorus, led by Andrew Crust, present Karl Orff's Carmina Burana and music of Gabriela Ortiz, Saturday, May 9th at 7:30 at the Flynn Center in Burlington. 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
1: Spanish nationalist composer Isaac Albéniz. 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

Hi there, I'm Jalene Kahn, and every week around this time, we get to sit in the concert hall together. We have front row tickets for live music. We travel around the world to hear live music taken from a concert hall or festival, and we call it our global encore. Tonight, we'll travel to Prague. We'll sit inside the Dvorak Hall and hear a performance

0: Feel free to join in the applause with that audience who were inside one of Prague's most important concert halls. The Dvorak Hall has hosted star conductors and soloists from all around the world since the late 1800s. And they recently hosted Prague Radio Symphony Orchestra February 23rd of this year for that performance. Conductor Jonathan Knott led the ensemble with a performance of The Mermaid by Alexander von Zemlinsky. That was tonight's Global Encore recording. I hope you enjoyed that live performance. Every week around this time, we travel around the world for a live concert. Thanks a lot for sitting in the audience with me.
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0: There's something about being in nature, especially in the mountains, that can really put things into perspective. I hope you enjoyed that time among the great giants with the performance of Symphony No. 2 called Mysterious Mountain by Alan Halvanis. Gerard Schwartz conducted Royal Liverpool Philharmonic Orchestra. I'm Jalene Kahn. Thanks a lot for being here with me tonight.
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0: Bach's Violin Concerto in D Minor, performed by Orchestra of the Age of Enlightenment with violinist Elizabeth Walfish. Walfish is retired now, but when she was still on tour and performing a lot, it was swimming that was her favorite thing to do to stay in shape and avoid injury.
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0: Slavonic Rhapsody No. 3 by Antonín Dvořák, performed by Dresden State Orchestra with conductor Pavel Bjerglund on Music Through the Night. Coming up, we'll hear a Beethoven piano concerto and a story about how food was responsible for turning rehearsals around from taking it to shambles to success. That's coming up in about 5 minutes.
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0: If you're captivated by the sound of the cello, that's a piece of music that just draws you in closer and closer. Concerto for Two Cellos by Antonio Vivaldi. That was conductor Jeanette Sorrell's arrangement. She led Apollo's Fire Baroque Orchestra, and we heard from cellists Renee Schiffer and Susie Knapper. I'm Jalene Kahn. I hope you're doing well tonight. If not, please stick around. The music is here to help change that for you. That's exactly why we're here. Some piano music by Brahms is coming up in just a minute, and still to come, a Felix Mendelssohn symphony.
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0: conductor Adam Fischer and Austro-Hungarian Haydn Orchestra with music they know well by Haydn, Symphony No. 20. You'll hear a little solo piano music by Fanny Mendelssohn coming up in just a minute.
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0: A Great Introduction to the Baroque Period, Bach's Brandenburg Concerto No. 1. Trevor Pinnock conducted European Brandenburg Ensemble, and they were joined by a handful of incredible soloists. 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
2: Good morning. From the Fairbanks Museum in St. Johnsbury, this is the Eye on the Sky forecast. Soggy but satisfying. At least one way to describe yesterday. No doubt it spoiled outdoor plans, but people's wells and Mother Nature's greenup both appreciating the rain. That headed out with the storm last night, leaving some patches of fog while the skies cleared for increasing periods of sun today. A cool westerly wind will limit temperatures to the 50s today, cool for early May, leading to a chilly night, some scattered frost, and another partly sunny, cool day tomorrow. The forecast, periods of morning clouds and patches of fog giving way to sun mixed with afternoon clouds, highs from 50 to 60 north to south. Clearing tonight, just a few clouds, lows 30s to near 40, cold spots near 30 with some patchy frost. Friday, morning sun mixing with clouds midday and afternoon, an isolated shower or sprinkle, remaining cool, highs ranging through the 50s. I'm meteorologist Mark Breen with an Eye on the Sky.
3: This is the Composer's Datebook for May 7th. I'm John Burge. On today's date in 1937, the NBC radio network was carrying a live broadcast from the Cincinnati May Festival of a new oratorio titled The Ordering of Moses, inspired by the biblical book of Exodus. The music was by a 54-year-old Canadian-born American composer, organist, pianist, and music professor named Robert Nathaniel Dett. Curiously, about 40 minutes into the live broadcast, which should have lasted a full hour, the NBC announcer broke in, stating,
4: "We are sorry indeed, ladies and gentlemen, but due to previous commitments, we are unable to remain for the closing moments of this excellent performance. You have been listening to a broadcast of the world premiere of the..."
3: A recording of the broadcast, preserved on scratchy acetate discs, documents that moment for posterity. No one knows for certain why the broadcast was cut short, but some have speculated that angry calls to NBC's southern affiliate stations might have been the reason, because Dett was African-American. 77 years later, in 2014, conductor James Conlon led the Cincinnati May Festival Chorus in another live broadcast performance of Dett's oratorio, this time complete and uninterrupted from the stage of Carnegie Hall. That live performance was also recorded and made available for posterity on a commercial release. Composer's Datebook is produced by APM, American Public Media, in conjunction with the American Composers Forum, reminding you that all music was once new.
1: Another piece to add to the library. Good morning, I'm Helen Lyons. Thank you so much for your company here on Vermont Public Classical on this Thursday, May 7th. Coming up in this 7 o'clock hour, we'll be hearing from Aaron Copland and his Quiet City, Unico Wilhelm von Wassenaar, the reluctant Dutch composer, and a concerto armonico from the 18th century. And then Melanie Bonny with a pair of piano miniatures evoking springtime and pastoral scenes. Some Elizabethan dance music, care of Anthony Holborn, and then we'll finish out the hour with the hapless Bonnie Prince Charlie with John Blackwood McEwen's symphonic portrait of him. But we're going to set ourselves in just the right mood here now with Luigi Boccherini and his Introduction and Fandango, performed by the Los Angeles Guitar Quartet.

A little Luigi Boccherini to get us started together this morning. His Introduction and Fandango, performed by the Los Angeles Guitar Quartet here on Vermont Public Classical. Well, in the summer of 1940, after his obligations with the Berkshire Music Center had completed, Aaron Copland sequestered himself away in a little barn studio a couple miles down the road from Tanglewood to write the score for a new play by Irwin Shaw, Quiet City. And as Copland said of the work, it's a realistic fantasy concerning the night thoughts of many different kinds of people in a great city. It called for music evocative of the nostalgia and inner distress of a society profoundly aware of its own insecurity. We'll hear some of that music now as Leonard Bernstein leads the New York Philharmonic.

0: Aaron Copland's Quiet City. We heard Leonard Bernstein leading the New York Philharmonic here on Vermont Public Classical. And while we're here, let's check in and find out what's coming up tonight on the New York Philharmonic concert.
1: We take a sojourn through the musical world of Jean Sibelius on our next New York Philharmonic broadcast. This is Alec Baldwin. Please join me for a program that will include Finlandia, the Violin Concerto, and the Second Symphony. Leonard Bernstein, Zubin Mehta, Lauren Mazel, and Sir Thomas Beecham will all conduct the New York Philharmonic this week.
0: Tune in tonight at 8 o'clock for the New York Phil here on Vermont Public Classical, where support for our programming comes from our sustaining members. 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Well, we'll head back to the 18th century now with a Dutch aristocrat, diplomat, and composer. He was very reluctant to be published as a composer, seeing it more as a hobby than his profession. Unico Wilhelm von Wassenaer's A Major Concerto Armonico No. 3. Yuli Turovsky leads I Musici de Montréal.

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Unico Wilhelm von Wassenaer's A Major Concerto Armonico No. 3. Yuli Turovsky led I Musici de Montréal here on Vermont Public Classical. Well, if you are looking for some live music tonight, Spruce Peak Arts presents The Post Office, a new American opera by Laura Kaminsky with libretto by Elaine Sexton, tonight at 7 at the Spruce Peak Performing Arts Center in Stowe. Find the details at sprucepeakarts.org, and you can always find all of our Concert Digest listings at vermontpublic.org/classical. We turn now to French composer Mélanie Bonny, active around the turn of the 20th century, and a pair of piano miniatures evoking nature and springtime. We'll hear Laurent Martin performing Joyous Springtime, which has a tinge of melancholy, like a rainy day or thinking of springtime's past. And then we move into a lovely eclogue, Pastoral Ode.

to excerpts from Mélanie Boni's Five Piano Pieces, Joyous Springtime, and Eclogue. We heard Laurent Martin performing here on Vermont Public Classical. Well, we'll do a little dancing Elizabethan style. How's your Allemande? Music by Anthony Holborn, performed by the Atlantic Brass Quintet.

Anthony Holborn's Elizabethan Dance Suite. We heard the Allemande, the Atlantic Brass Quintet performing here on listener-supported Vermont Public Classical. We also have support today from the annual Vermont Businesses for Social Responsibility Conference, bringing together businesses that embrace change on May 14th, vbsrconference.org. 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We turn now to John Blackwood McEwen's portrait of the rather doomed Bonnie Prince Charlie in this folk song-filled Scottish Rhapsody. Alexander Platt leads the Scottish Chamber Orchestra, featuring Rachel Barton Pine, violin.

0: The wonderful Rachel Barton Pine joining the Scottish Chamber Orchestra, led by Alexander Platt, in John Blackwood McEwen's Scottish Rhapsody, Prince Charlie, here on Vermont Public Classical. 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your mugs, because we're going to have a cup of joe with Johann this morning for today's 8 o'clock Bach. The coffee cantata will be coming up right after the Eye on the Sky forecast and this message.
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3: Good morning. From the Fairbanks Museum in St. Johnsbury, this is the Eye on the Sky forecast. Soggy but satisfying. At least one way to describe yesterday. No doubt it spoiled outdoor plans, but people's wells and Mother Nature's greenup both appreciating the rain. That headed out with the storm last night, leaving some patches of fog while the skies cleared for increasing periods of sun today. A cool westerly wind will limit temperatures to the 50s today, cool for early May, leading to a chilly night, some scattered frost, and another partly sunny, cool day tomorrow. The forecast, periods of morning clouds and patches of fog giving way to sun mixed with afternoon clouds, highs from 50 to 60 north to south. Clearing tonight, just a few clouds, lows 30s to near 40, cold spots near 30 with some patchy frost. Friday, morning sun mixing with clouds midday and afternoon, an isolated shower or sprinkle, remaining cool, highs ranging through the 50s. I'm meteorologist Mark Breen with an Eye on the Sky.
0: Welcome back and good morning. I'm Helen Lyons. Thanks so much for making Vermont Public Classical part of your day here on this Thursday, May 7th. Coming up in this 8 o'clock hour, we'll have chamber music for oboe and piano reflecting this weekend's Saturday matinee composer. We'll also enjoy an elegy for cello and orchestra by Gabriel Fauré. And then our main event this hour, Ludwig van Beethoven's sextet for two horns and strings. We finish out the hour with a short excerpt from the Bridgerton soundtrack, a string adaptation of a song by Ariana Grande, and a waltz for piano by Alexander Scriabin. But it is time for 8 o'clock Bach, and it seems, you know, coffee shops are ubiquitous these days. We're all running on a little bit of caffeine, but coffee was a relatively new beverage in the 18th century, and Bach highlights this very humorously in his coffee cantata for baritone and soprano. The baritone is the father, and he's so disappointed in his daughter, who is just a fiend for coffee. She, in turn, thinks he's a bit of an old stick in the mud. Bernard Labadie leads Les Violons du Roi with Dorothea Rochemann, soprano, and Kevin McMillan, baritone.

Well, at least everybody comes to the agreement that coffee is a good thing. At the end of the Coffee Cantata, BWV 211 for today's 8 o'clock Bach, we heard Bernard Labadie leading Les Violons du Roi, Dorothea Rochman, soprano, and Kevin McMillan, baritone, here on Vermont Public Classical. Tomorrow evening, the Brattleboro Music Center presents the Sarasa Ensemble with All in the Family, music of the Bach family. That's Friday at 7 at the Brattleboro Music Center. Find the details at bmcvt.org. Well, now we turn to a little opera without words by late 19th century composer Antonio Pasculli. He's looking back to the age of bel canto with all its wonderful florid melodies, employing the beautifully human-sounding oboe here in a little piece on motives from Donizetti's opera La Favorita. Eugene Isotov, oboe, and Christopher Brown, piano, perform.

0: Antonio Pasquale's concerto on motives from Donizetti's opera La Favorita. Eugene Isatov, oboe, and Christopher Brown, piano, performing here on Vermont Public Classical. And there will be some vocal pyrotechnics, especially for tenor, on display, care of Donizetti, this weekend on the Saturday matinee. Let's find out more.
1: I'm Deborah Lou Harder for The Met. Tune in for a dazzling performance from last fall, Donizetti's La Fille du Régiment. Erin Morley stars as Marie, the girl raised by a regiment of soldiers, opposite Lawrence Brownlee as the love-struck Tonio. They're joined by Susan Graham and Peter Kallmann, conducted by Giacomo Sagrapanti. The Daughter of the Regiment, Saturday on the Robert K. Johnson Foundation Metropolitan Opera International Radio Network.
0: Tune in Saturday at 1 o'clock right here on Vermont Public Classical. 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And Sweet Cecily, a modern country gift shop overlooking Otter Creek Falls in the heart of Middlebury since 1987. Well, Gabriel Fauré often, when he began a multi-movement work, would start with the slow movement. And that's the case for his Opus 24 Elegy for cello and orchestra in this case. He was intending to write a full cello sonata. It remained unfinished. He wrote this and it was premiered in its version for cello and piano at one of Camille Saint-Saëns' salon evenings in 1880. He was later asked to orchestrate it. Pablo Casals made that premiere in 1901. We'll hear it now as Semyon Bychkov leads the Orchestre de Paris with Misha Maisky, cello soloist.

Gabriel Fauré's Opus 24 Elegy for Cello and Orchestra. We heard the Paris Orchestra led by Semyon Bychkov with Misha Maisky, cello soloist here on Vermont Public Classical. Well, we turn now to an early work by Beethoven, his sextet for two horns and strings in E-flat major, likely written at about 1795. And no one really knows what the occasion was that he wrote this work for, but the virtuosity of the horn parts definitely suggests that Beethoven had a couple of specific players in mind, rare skill on the natural horns without valves. And also another little hint, when it came time for him to publish this piece in 1810, by then Beethoven ensconced in Vienna, he sent the manuscript off to the Simrock branch in Bonn, his hometown. So likely performers from Bonn were in mind here when he wrote the work. The Gewandhaus Quartet are joined by Hermann Baumann and Vladimir Chambasov, horns.

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Beethoven's Sextet for Two Horns and Strings in E-flat Major. We heard the Gewandhaus Quartet with Herman Baumann and Vladimir Chambasov horns here on Vermont Public Classical, where we are thankful for the support that we receive from our listeners. 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Well, if you're like me and watch the TV show Bridgerton as a little guilty pleasure, I don't know. I really appreciate the new songs they use in arrangements reflecting 18th century dances. It's quite fun. And this is one of those pieces from Bridgerton Season 3, Ariana Grande's POV, Point of View, arranged for strings. We'll hear the Strings from Paris perform.

Ariana Grande, a la string quartet from Bridgerton Season 3, her POV. We heard the strings from Paris performing here on Vermont Public Classical. On Sunday afternoon, Cathedral Arts presents Vermont pianist Alan Chang performing music of Bach, Sunday at 4 at St. Paul's Cathedral in Burlington. Find the details at cathedralarts.org. And we'll spend the rest of this 8 o'clock hour with the piano, music from 1903 by Alexander Scriabin, his A-flat major waltz with a warm glow. It's been characterized as a waltz in the skies, as Scriabin, his music idiom moved a bit more toward the mystical. Benjamin Grosvenor performs.

0: A lovely moment from Alexander Scriabin, his A-flat major valse, Benjamin Grosvenor performing here on Vermont Public Classical. 91.1 WVNK Manchester, 95.1 WVTQ Sunderland Manchester, 88.1 WNCH 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in Woodstock, with facilities provided by the Billings Farm and Museum in Woodstock, Vermont. We'll be staying in the early 20th century with music for solo harp right after we check in with the Eye on the Sky forecast and this message.
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4: Good morning. From the Fairbanks Museum in St. Johnsbury, this is the Eye on the Sky forecast. Soggy but satisfying. At least one way to describe yesterday. No doubt it spoiled outdoor plans, but people's wells and Mother Nature's greenup both appreciating the rain. That headed out with the storm last night, leaving some patches of fog while the skies cleared for increasing periods of sun today. A cool westerly wind will limit temperatures to the 50s today, cool for early May, leading to a chilly night, some scattered frost, and another partly sunny, cool day tomorrow. The forecast, periods of morning clouds and patches of fog giving way to sun mixed with afternoon clouds, highs from 50 to 60 north to south. Clearing tonight, just a few clouds, lows 30s to near 40, cold spots near 30 with some patchy frost. Friday, morning sun mixing with clouds midday and afternoon, an isolated shower or sprinkle remaining cool, highs ranging through the 50s. I'm meteorologist Mark Breen with an Eye on the Sky.
0: Welcome back and good morning. I'm Helen Lyons. Thanks so much for your company here on Vermont Public Classical on this Thursday, May 7th. Coming up in this 9 o'clock hour, we'll enjoy music by Eric Wolfgang Korngold, his Much Ado About Nothing suite. Chamber music from Swedish composer Elfrida André, her piano trio in G minor. A little madrigal for the month of May, and we finish out the hour with a concerto by Tommaso Albinoni. We begin, though, with French composer Henriette Renier and her 1912 Deuxième Ballade, Second Ballade. Renier transformed harp composition and pedagogy in the early 20th century. Caroline Leonardelli performs.

A very Chopin-esque ending to Henriette Renier's 1912 second ballad for harp, Caroline Leonardelli performing here on Vermont Public Classical. And there's a little lunchtime concert today. Cathedral Arts presents Eleanor Freeburn playing Celtic harp. That's today at noon at St. Paul's Cathedral in Burlington. Find the details at cathedralarts.org. We turn now to Eric Wolfgang Korngold, writing music for a production of Shakespeare's Much Ado About Nothing in about 1919. We'll hear a suite from that music as Andre Previn leads the London Symphony Orchestra.

Andre Previn leading the London Symphony Orchestra in a suite from Eric Wolfgang Korngold's music to Shakespeare's Much Ado About Nothing here on Vermont Public Classical. The Vermont Symphony Orchestra and chorus led by Andrew Crust present Karl Orff's Carmina Burana and music of Gabriela Ortiz Saturday at 7:30 at the Flynn Center in Burlington. 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We turn now to Swedish composer Elfrida André, writing at the peak of her career in 1887, her piano trio in G minor. Lucia Negro, piano, Bernt Leisel, violin, and Ola Carlson, cello, perform.

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0: Swedish composer Elfriede Andrée's 1887 G minor piano trio. Bernt Leisel, violin, Ola Carlson, cello, and Lucia Negro, piano, performing here on listener-supported Vermont Public Classical. 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And the Barry Opera House, presenting La Cenerentola, Cinderella, adapted for both kids and adults, May 23rd, barryoperahouse.org. Well, let's take a moment and find out what's coming up tonight on Harmonia.
1: Now is the month of Maying. This week on Harmonia, we've got music for that marvelous time when winter is long gone, but the hottest days have yet to chase us back indoors. 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
0: Tune in tonight at 10 o'clock for Harmonia, and again Sunday at 7 on Vermont Public Classical. And we'll get in on this little month of Maying action now with music by Welsh-born composer Thomas Tomkins, writing in the late Tudor, early Stuart era. He was a pupil of William Byrd and one of the finest madrigal writers of the day. C.C., the Shepherd's Queen. We'll hear the Toronto Consort perform.

Thomas Tompkins, see the Shepherd's Queen, the Toronto Consort, performing here on Vermont Public Classical. And a choral concert coming up this weekend, the Upper Valley Voices, led by Kevin Quigley, present For the Light of Balance, Songs of Justice, Hope, and Peace. 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Find all those details at uppervalleyvoices.org. We'll stay with some early music for the rest of our time together. Tommaso Albinoni's Concerto No. 4 in G major. Adrian Chandler leads La Serenissima.

0: Tommaso Albinoni's Concerto Grosso No. 4 in G Major. Adrian Chandler leading La Serenissima here on Vermont Public Classical. 88.1 WNCH Norwich, 102.1 WVXR Randolph, 91.1 WVNK Manchester, 95.1 WVTQ Sunderland Manchester, 90.1 WOXM Middlebury, 106.9 WVTI Brighton, 107.5 WVER FM West Rutland, 90.9 WOXR Schuyler Falls Burlington, 91.5 WVLR FM Lindenville, and on the Vermont Public app. I'm Helen Lyons. It's been such a pleasure sharing music with you on this Thursday morning. Hope you have a terrific rest of your day. And now, here's Walter Parker.
1: Thank you very much, Helen. In a moment, we'll get the Eye on the Sky weather from Fairbanks Museum meteorologist Mark Breen. Then we have the Italian Concerto of Johann Sebastian Bach. Then the first of our two May 7th birthdays, Johannes Brahms, his Serenade No. 2. We also have a ballade by Louise Adolphe Lebeau. Our second May 7th birthday is Tchaikovsky, coming up in the 11 o'clock hour here on Vermont Public Classical, funded by listeners like you, and by Marble Valley Urology in Rutland at Rutland Regional Medical Center, treating urinary and bladder conditions for men and women. Info at rrmc.org.
2: Good morning. From the Fairbanks Museum in St. Johnsbury, this is the Eye on the Sky forecast. Soggy but satisfying. At least one way to describe yesterday. No doubt it spoiled outdoor plans, but people's wells and Mother Nature's greenup both appreciating the rain. That headed out with the storm last night, leaving some patches of fog while the skies cleared for increasing periods of sun today. A cool westerly wind will limit temperatures to the 50s today, cool for early May, leading to a chilly night, some scattered frost, and another partly sunny, cool day tomorrow. The forecast, periods of morning clouds and patches of fog giving way to sun mixed with afternoon clouds, highs from 50 to 60 north to south. Clearing tonight, just a few clouds, lows 30s to near 40, cold spots near 30 with some patchy frost. Friday, morning sun mixing with clouds midday and afternoon, an isolated shower or sprinkle, remaining cool, highs ranging through the 50s. I'm meteorologist Mark Breen with an Eye on the Sky.
1: Currently it's 43 in Montpelier, 45 in Bennington and St. Johnsbury, 46 in Rutland, 48 in Burlington, 50 in Brattleboro, 7 degrees Celsius in Montreal. This is the Italian Concerto in F of Johann Sebastian Bach, played by pianist Murray Pariah.

0: The Italian Concerto in F of Johann Sebastian Bach, played by pianist Murray Pariah. 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And Cathedral Arts presents Vermont pianist Alan Chang, playing music of Bach, Sunday at 4 at St. Paul's Cathedral in Burlington. Get those details at cathedralarts.org. 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
1: We take a sojourn through the musical world of Jean Sibelius on our next New York Philharmonic broadcast. This is Alec Baldwin. Please join me for a program that will include Finlandia, the Violin Concerto, and the Second Symphony. Leonard Bernstein, Zubin Mehta, Lauren Mazel, and Sir Thomas Beecham will all conduct the New York Philharmonic this week.
0: Listen for the New York Philharmonic this evening at 8 o'clock here on Vermont Public Classical. I'm Walter Parker. Johannes Brahms was born on the 7th of May in 1833. We'll celebrate with his Serenade No. 2 in A major, a bit unusual in that it doesn't call for violins, just lower strings and winds. We'll hear the St. Louis Symphony Orchestra, led by Leonard Slatkin.

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0: Johannes Brahms, Serenade No. 2 in A Major, Opus 16, played by the St. Louis Symphony Orchestra, Leonard Slatkin directing. Brahms, born on the 7th of May, 1833. Tchaikovsky was born on the 7th of May in 1840, just 7 years later. And coming up in the 11 o'clock hour, we'll hear his Symphony No. 3, known as the Polish. 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

The Ballade in B minor, opus 47, of the 19th century German pianist and composer Louise Adolphe Le Beau, played by Anna Maria Markovina here on Vermont Public Classical. It's 2 minutes before 11. Coming up, we have a flute concerto by Johann Joachim Quantz and the Third Symphony, Polish, of Tchaikovsky. So we hope you'll stay tuned to Vermont Public Classical, WVTQ, Sunderland, Manchester, WVTI, Brighton, WVER-FM, West Rutland, WOXR, Schuyler Falls, Burlington, WOXM, Middlebury, WVLR-FM, Lindenville, WVNK, Manchester, WVXR, Randolph, WNCH, Norwich, and at vermontpublic.org. 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The Eye on the Sky weather: periods of clouds and sun, then more afternoon clouds, breezy and cool with highs ranging from 50 to 60 north to south. Tonight, clearing with a few clouds, mainly north, lows in the 30s to near 40, a few cold spots near 32 with patchy frost. Friday, morning sun mixing with clouds midday and afternoon, a chance of an isolated shower or sprinkle, mostly over higher elevations, remaining cool with highs tomorrow in the 50s, closer to 50 in the far north. Currently, it's 46 in Binnington and Montpelier, 47 in St. Johnsbury, 48 in Rutland, 49 in Burlington, 52 in Brattleboro, 9 degrees Celsius in Montreal. It's 11 o'clock. I'm Walter Parker, and this is the Flute Concerto in G Major of Johann Joachim Quantz. James Galway plays the flute with the Württemberg Chamber Orchestra led by Jörg Färber.

0: The Flute Concerto in G Major of Johann Joachim Quantz, who was in the employ of Frederick the Great of Prussia, an enthusiastic amateur flutist and musician. So no surprise that he wrote a number of flute concertos. That Flute Concerto in G Major of Quantz was played by James Galway with the Württemberg Chamber Orchestra led by Jörg Färber. It's 17 minutes past 11 o'clock. We have a symphony of Tchaikovsky in just a moment.
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0: 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Spruce Peak Arts presents The Post Office, a new American opera by Laura Kaminsky, with libretto by Elaine Sexton. In the opera, the ghost of our first Postmaster General, Benjamin Franklin, makes an appearance. That opera will be performed this evening at 7 at the Spruce Peak Performing Arts Center in Stowe. Get the details at sprucepeakarts.org. Next on Vermont Public Classical, music of Tchaikovsky, born on the 7th of May in 1840. This is his Symphony No. 3 in D, Opus 29, known as the Polish because the last of the five movements is marked Tempo di Polacca, or Tempo of a Polonaise, or a Polish dance. We'll hear the Leipzig Gewandhaus Orchestra, conducted by Kurt Mazur.

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ARCMECH

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0: The Symphony No. 3 of Tchaikovsky, known as the Polish. The symphony of all his symphonies that I find the closest in spirit and style to his great ballet music. Swan Lake, The Sleeping Beauty, The Nutcracker. We heard the Leipzig Gewandhaus Orchestra led by Kurt Mazur. On this, the anniversary of Tchaikovsky's birth on the 7th of May in 1840. It's a minute before noon. You're listening to Vermont Public Classical. Coming up following the midday weather, we have a piano trio by Johann Nepomuk Hummel, ballet music from Handel's Alcina, and Schubert's Fantasy in F minor for piano four hands. Over on our news service in the noon hour, it's Vermont Edition, today discussing efforts to make Vermont more flood-resistant. This is Vermont Public Classical, WVER-FM West Rutland, WNCH Norwich, WVTI Brighton, WOXR Schuyler Falls Burlington, WOXM Middlebury, WVTQ Sunderland Manchester, WVNK Manchester, WVXR Randolph, WVLR-FM Lindenville, at 94.5 from Wake Robin in Shelburne, and on your smart speaker. It's noon.
1: This is the Eye on the Sky forecast from the Fairbanks Museum. Shower chances today are confined to far northern areas, then slightly more widespread Friday as a weak surface ridge competes with a large upper-level low centered over Hudson Bay, and moisture-starved impulses pivoting around the low might squeeze out a light shower, mainly in the mountains. The details this afternoon, partly cloudy except mostly cloudy far north with a chance of a shower, highs from the mid-50s to around 60 except low to mid-60s in southeastern valleys and low to mid-50s far north, west winds gusting to 20. Tonight, slight chance of an early shower far north, otherwise clearing. Lows in the low to mid-30s, except mid-30s to around 40 in the Champlain Valley. Variable clouds Friday, chance of a shower north and in the southern greens. Highs in the mid to upper 50s south and in the Champlain Valley. Low to mid-50s elsewhere north. I'm meteorologist Lawrence Hayes with an Eye on the Sky.
0: Currently it's 48 in Rutland, 49 in Bennington and Montpelier, 50 in St. Johnsbury, 52 in Burlington, 53 in Brattleboro, 10 degrees Celsius in Montreal. Good afternoon, I'm Walter Parker. Very happy to be sharing music with you until 3 o'clock this afternoon on Vermont Public Classical. Our noon music gets underway with a piano trio in G major by Johann Nepomuk Hummel, his Opus 35, played by the Beaux-Arts Trio.

0: The Piano Trio in G Major, Opus 35, of Johann Nepomuk Hummel, played by the Beaux-Arts Trio, here on Vermont Public Classical. It's 16 minutes past noon. We have ballet music by George Frederick Handel in just a moment.
1: Now is the month of Maying. This week on Harmonia, we've got music for that marvelous time when winter is long gone, but the hottest days have yet to chase us back indoors. 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
0: 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The Hopkins Center at Dartmouth presents Stravinsky's ballet The Firebird, with the Dartmouth Symphony Orchestra, led by Filippo Ciabatti, performing the complete score in Spalding Auditorium, simulcast to the Daryl Roth Studio Theater, where the Dartmouth Dance Ensemble will perform the ballet, simulcast back to Spalding. Those performances will be Friday and Saturday at 7:30. 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

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Up next, we have Schubert's Fantasy in F minor for piano four hands. We'll hear the four hands of pianists Vasily Primakov and Natalia Lavrova.

The Fantasy in F Minor for Piano Four Hands of Franz Schubert, played by pianists Vasily Primakov and Natalia Lavrova. It's 2 minutes before 1 o'clock. You're listening to Vermont Public Classical. Coming up, we have a symphony by the 19th century French composer Louise Ferranc, the Scherzo for Piano and Orchestra of Béla Bartók, and Appalachian Dreams for guitar by John Duarte. 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The Eye on the Sky weather: periods of clouds and sun, more clouds this afternoon, breezy and cool with highs ranging from 50 to 60 north to south. Tonight, clearing with a few clouds, mainly north. Lows in the 30s to near 40. A few cold spots near 32 with patchy frost. Friday, morning sun mixing with clouds midday and afternoon. A chance of an isolated shower or sprinkle, mostly over higher elevations. Remaining cool with highs tomorrow in the 50s, closer to 50 in the far north. Currently, it's 51 in Binnington and Rutland, 52 in Montpelier, 54 in St. Johnsbury and Burlington, 55 in Brattleboro, 11 degrees Celsius in Montreal. It's 1 o'clock. 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And next, we have the Symphony No. 2 in D Major, Opus 35, of the mid-19th century French composer Louise Ferranc. We'll hear the European Soloists of Luxembourg, directed by Christoph Koenig.

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0: The Concerto for Trumpet and Violin by Georg Philipp Telemann. That was Musica Antiqua Cologne, led by Reinhard Goebel, who was also the violinist there, and trumpet soloist Friedmann Immer.
1: Meet two adaptive mountain bikers as they tackle the daily challenges of disability and find joy, connection, and belonging in Vermont's mountain biking community.
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0: That's Mozart's Flute Quartet No. 4 with Jasmine Choi, flute, Florian Zweihauer playing the violin, Vera Riegersberg, viola, and Attila Szekely playing cello.
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He's already covered an enormous range, from this B all the way up to that one, in the top strings. Then you get this mysterious chord. It's misty. The light is just beginning to play. You can hear the spot several score pages later where the sun comes up. We're around D flat major now, so this B natural has given over to this note, D flat, here and here, and the orchestra plays like waves. This line in the cellos.